0: like usual. Way off in the deep end like usual. Swear they passed us, they doing too much. Haven't done my taxes, I'm too turned up. Virgil got a paddock on my wrist going nuts. Caught me slipping once, okay. Someone hit your block up, I'd tell you if it was us. Man, a house in Rosewood, it too plush.
1: It's cool, man. Got red bottoms on. Life is good. You know what I mean?

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Ooh, I made them look go haywild, Taliban in this. I'm bad in them trenches, had to ride with that stick. Ooh, who gave you pills? Who gave that dust? Pluto sent you on a lick. Ooh, too many convicts that enrolled me to play in this. Ooh, proud of nonsense, get old, so I'm spreading this. Ooh, end it up, anybody can get it. Ooh, lining it up, backwood full of stickies. Ooh, I'm trying to.

This song goes out to all those special people in my heart. But that one person that matters the most, you know who you are. Doesn't matter for now, doesn't matter later. All I gotta do is make that call. Turn around, there you are. And so to you from the bottom of my heart, I wanna say one thing. Thank you.